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4: What we've got here is failure to communicate. 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

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Światowe i polskie numery 1 tylko tutaj. RMF On. Słuchaj tak, jak lubisz na rmfon.pl oraz w aplikacji na iOS i Android. Ding, ding, ding, ding, ding, ding, ding, ding, ding, ding, ding, ding, ding, ding, ding, ding, ding, ding, ding, ding, ding, ding, ding, ding, ding, ding, ding, ding, ding, ding, ding, ding, ding, 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

0: 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Violence, destruction, who knows? 'Cause time is slipping away.
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